Sun in the sky, you know how I feel. Reeds drifting on by, you know how I feel. It's a new dawn, it's a new day, it's a new life for me. Yeah, it's a new dawn, it's a new day.

yesterday. Just a photograph of yesterday. 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
1: 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But I might as well get down to rest.

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It's really, really good to be home tonight.

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1: Hey, what's up, man? Brother, what's up? This is a good party, man. Yeah, brother, like, stop it.

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Pull the wine, start the music. Time to get ready for love.

Sun in the sky, you know how I feel. Breeze drifting on by, you know how I feel. It's a new dawn, it's a new day.

With a key, you unlock a door to imagination. Beyond it is another dimension. A dimension of sight. A dimension of sound. A dimension of mind. You're moving through a land of both shadow and substance, of things and ideas. Guiding you through this wondrous journey is the hypnotic sound of the Twilight Tomb.

We see a threshold, beloved. We've reached a crossroad, vast, uncertain of the past, but born into the universe, informed with love. We build forward into a beautiful future, knowing that all of our actions from the past has determined our present, showing that all of our actions right now will determine our future. A social call was given, an encouragement for you to free your mind through love and liberation. Yeah. So download this information, do what you can. Eat from your land, own your own land. Be kind to your hands.

difference. 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Jeweled indifference. Where am I? Jeweled indifference. I want to go back. Jeweled indifference. Help! I don't understand. Jeweled indifference. Is it all a dream? Warning. Solar shutters opening. 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Fatal unity, bliss, fusion. 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

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Something like this, something that is so

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0: Oh, but I've spent the afternoon fixing my hair.
1: Uh-oh.
0: How about a movie, huh?
1: Ah, it's too late for that. They'll be sold out of popcorn. Say, I know.

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